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6: A very good morning to you. Tuesday morning, sunny intervals and a moderate breeze on the way for us today. Looks like it's 7 degrees right now, so that's a wee bit chilly with no sunshine.
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6: Veronica here in about 20 minutes. She'll set us right with all the weather. Kicking off this morning, T-Rex, Mark Bolan. This is Get It On Edinburgh's classic track station. How you doing?

Wonderful sound of bad company on H2 Breakfast this morning. 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That's Feel Like Making Love from the Straight Shooter album. Second album Bad Company put together. And yeah, fantastic stuff, really. Boz Burrell was on the bass at that time. Sadly, no longer with us. I remember seeing them at the Apollo. Was on the Desolation Angels tour. I think that was 1979. If I'm wrong about that, Dave Knight will give me a shout, won't you, Dave? I don't think he's up yet, actually. AC/DC, You Shook Me All Night Long on H2 Breakfast, Edinburgh's classic track station. I'm Sam Hinks. Good morning to you.

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0: Simple Minds on Edge Through Breakfast. That track, Beginner Boys, taken from their upcoming album, Sacrosanct. It's out on the 28th or 29th of January next year. Not too long to wait, and the boys are doing a tour to celebrate that as well. 5 decades in the music business and still going really strong. Kinks are on the way for you right after the weather. 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Here comes Veronica.
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4: Hello, my darlings. This is Veronica with your H2 weather update for Edinburgh, brought to you by Muirhall Energy. Sunny intervals and light winds today. Temperature highs of 16 degrees across the city today.

0: Harry Styles, music for a sushi restaurant, and there's a few of them in Edinburgh, actually. Do you have a favourite? I like, there's one just at the edge of the new centre. It's I'll need to find out the name, actually, and get back to you on that one, but it's kind of lower down the market. It's not overly expensive, but I love it anyway, really do. Led Zeppelin on the way for you right after we find out what you can do if you go out and about.
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0: Tonight you can catch virtuoso guitarist Dominic Miller at Assembly Roxy or Marillion rocking the Usher Hall. On Thursday, in 90s indie pioneers The Real People play the Voodoo Rooms, while guitar hero Aziz Ibrahim hits Sneaky Pete's. Into the weekend, blues powerhouse Eric Stecco plays Sneaky Pete's on Friday. The Undertones mark 50 years at the Corn Exchange on Saturday, before alternative rock icon Kristen Hirsch hitting the Pleasance Theatre on Sunday. Plus a note for your diary, Michael Palin will be on stage at the Queen's Hall on Monday, October the 12th. 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

0: Justin and the Boys, Delamitri, fabulous Scottish band, Stone Cold Sober, on a Tuesday morning at 6:40, and you probably are. 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We have you two on the way for you.
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0: Mr. Robbie Williams on Edge to Breakfast. Let me entertain you. He's done rather well for himself, hasn't he? It's a couple of minutes before 7 on a Tuesday morning. It's a wee bit chilly out there. I think it's about 9 degrees, actually, by the looks of things. And we're going to get some sunshine in the next 20 minutes or so. I'm absolutely sure about that. There's a very slow possibility of rain late on this evening, but don't you worry about that. We've got PhD on the way for you.
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0: Highs of 16, might even be 17. Veronica's going to be here in 20.

0: 2.
1: Expect the usual morning slowdowns this morning on the city bypass, particularly westbound between Gilmerton, Sherifold and Dreghorn. Tailbacks already building eastbound at the M8 approaching Hermiston Gate and at the Newbridge Junction. Into the city centre, Queen City Road and Ferry Road are picking up quite quickly now, and they will, well, delays will expand as the morning perfect picks up. Falkirk traffic is building around M9 Junction 5 at Cadgers Bray, also tailing back towards Grangemouth at Earlsgate roundabout. Do look out for that one, please. Some roadworks still hanging around there. A9 through Camlin, it's getting a wee bit sticky, I have to say, and commuters heading into the town centre, you'll find West Bridge Street and Rosebank roundabouts a wee bit snarled up right now. Stirling, M9 Junction 9 at Pernhall is queuing on the slip roads, and heading south into town, you can expect delays at the Causeway Head Road, Stirling Bridge, alongside the usual snarl ups at St Ninian's and Craig's roundabout. 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

0: That's Brooke Cobb, Local Girl, and Love Was Made of Stone in Edinburgh's Classic Track Station. 18 minutes past 7 this morning. How are you doing? Still a bit chilly out there, but not a bad day in store for us. I don't know about Love Made of Stone. Hearts used to be made of stone, didn't they? Not the football team, just a few individuals, and I think I've known all of them, actually. Pretenders are on the way for you. Chrissy Hine, right after the weather, brought to you by Muirhall Energy. Here comes our Veronica Walker this morning.
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5: Hello, my darlings. This is Veronica with your H2 weather update for Edinburgh, brought to you by Muirhall Energy. It will be a mixture of cloud and sunny spells. Temperature highs of 16 degrees across the city today.

0: Rod Stewart. That tonight's tonight on Edge 2 Breakfast this morning. The show brought to you by our friends at Carmel Building Supplies, and he's announced he's retiring from touring. He's 81, so I'm going to let him do that sort of thing, really. He'll do the one-off shows here and there, I'm absolutely sure about that. He'll still come to Celtic games and Scotland games and Man United games, but retiring from live music, you're absolutely fine. You've done your piece, Rod. Travel's up next.
1: Edge 2.
0: Expect the usual morning slowdowns this morning on the city bypass, particularly westbound between Gilmerton, Sherifold and Dreghorn. Tailbacks already building eastbound at the M8 approaching Hemerson Gate and at the Newbridge Junction. Into the city centre, Queen City Road and Ferry Road are picking up quite quickly now, and they will both delays will expand as the morning perfect picks up. Falkirk traffic is building around the M9 Junction 5 at Cadgers Bray, also tailing back towards Grangemouth, the Earlsgate roundabout. Do look out for that one, please. Some roadwork still hanging around there. A9 through Camlin, it's getting a wee bit sticky, I have to say, and commuters heading into the town centre, and you'll find West Bridge Street and Rosebank roundabouts a wee bit snarled up right now. Stirling, M9 Junction 9 at Pernhall is queuing on the slip roads, and heading south into town, you can expect delays at the Causeway Head Road, Stirling Bridge, alongside the usual snarl-ups at St Ninian's and Craig's roundabout. 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

0: Big Country, 7:34. It's a Tuesday morning. One of my wife's favourite bands, Big Country, along with Duran Duran, Simple Minds, and U2. And, well, apart, they're all still going strong, aren't they? It's amazing, actually. 4 or 5 decades later, yep, still there. Right then, got Eagles on the way for you. Right after the Edge Edit, let's find out what you can do and get up to if you're out and about.
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0: Tonight you can catch virtuoso guitarist Dominic Miller at Assembly Roxy or Marillion rocking the Usher Hall. On Thursday in 90s Indie Pioneers, the real people play the Voodoo Rooms while guitar hero Aziz Ibrahim hits Sneaky Pete's. Into the weekend, blues powerhouse Eric Stecco plays Sneaky Pete's on Friday. The Undertones mark 50 years at the Corn Exchange on Saturday before alternative rock icon Kristen Hirsch hitting the Pleasance Theatre on Sunday. Plus a note for your diary, Michael Palin will be on stage at the Queen's Hall on Monday, October the 12th. 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

0: Girls Hotel California on Edge 2 Breakfast. It's after 20 to 8, by the way. We don't normally play that track. It's quite long, but I thought I deserved it. There you go. Going to have some Bruno Mars, then Lizzy and ZZ Top on the way for you very shortly. And we'll be chatting about our Charity Begins at Home promotion. Bruno Mars is up next.
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0: The Killers, Read My Mind, Edinburgh's classic trash station. It's Edge Through Breakfast. How are you doing this morning? Oh, how did you know I was going to tell you about that? We already have a winner for September. It was Beth Donaldson, and her nominated charity was the German Shepherd Rescue Scotland. Both have had their cash. They're both delighted with it. And with a bit of luck, we'll get a hold of Carolyn at the German Shepherd Rescue Scotland tomorrow morning. We'll get her on the blower and we'll get her on the show. However, there is more cash up for grabs. Do good, feel good this October with Edge 2, and we've given you another prize pot of £1,000 in cash. That's £500 just for you, and £500 to donate to your favourite charity or local cause of your choice. Could it be Team Jack in Livingston? Here's Alison.
1: £500 would go a long way to supporting our inspirational children and young people with cancer through our support service, Team Jack. 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
0: Thanks again, Alison. And of course, you have to be in it to win it. You have to go to edgeradio.co.uk/win. The competition is back open again this morning. And I must tell you, the entries close at midday on Friday, October the 30th. Now, that seems a well away, but we want you to get going soon. Don't wait, please. Full T's and C's on our website, edgeradio.co.uk. Do good, feel good. The charity begins at home with Edge 2. And are you sharply dressed this morning? That's what I like to hear. ZZ Top on Edinburgh's Classic Trash Station.

0: Phil Lynott and Thin Lizzy, the boys are back in town on Edinburgh's Classic Track Station. I remember seeing them many times at the Edinburgh Playhouse was one of them. And it's a small venue when you think about it. You could see the whites of their eyes, man. Absolutely incredible. And what a live band they were. Right then, we've got Bob Marley and the Wailers. They're on the way for you at the top of the hour. And a very good morning to you.
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0: A very good morning to you at the back of 8 a.m. How are you doing this morning? 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
0: Highs of about 16, maybe even 17. Veronica will be around in 20 minutes or so to give us the lowdown on the weather, and we'll look at the traffic in about 10. But right now, kicking off this hour, it's Bob Marley and the Wailers. Could you believe?

0: We're seeing heavy peak hour congestion across the capital at the A720 City Bypass, crawling westbound between Gilmerton and Sherifle and Redcorn this morning. Stop-start queues on the M8 approaching Hermiston Gate, as you would imagine, and commuters heading towards the city centre. You're facing slowdowns on the Queensferry Road, Ferry Road and the Glasgow Road past the airport. And Falkirk peak morning queues are at their maximum at M9 Junction 5, Cadgers, Bray, also tailing back towards Greensmouth with roadworks at Earlsgate roundabout, and the A9 through Camlin getting stickier all the time, actually. Watch out for West Bridge Street and Rosebank roundabouts. They're snarled up right now. Stirling, M9, Junction 9, the Pernhall is under heavy pressure as the M80 and A91 traffic backs up onto the main carriageways. Tailbacks remain across the River Forth there via the Causeway Head Road, heading south along the significant congestion. It's at Ninian's roundabout and Craig's roundabout into the city centre. Leave extra time for your journey. 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

0: That's Greg Ryan, Pat Kane, Hugh and Cry on Edge 2 Breakfast this morning. A single called Stronger. It's been out for a few months. And they've gone on tour, by the way. They're coming to Edinburgh on the 24th of October. That's at Usher Hall. And the support act's going to be Rochford. That's going to be interesting. A great gig. Stevie Nicks on the way for you right after the weather. Brought to you by Muirhall Energy. Here comes our Veronica Walker this morning. Half smiling.
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6: Hello, my darlings. This is Veronica with your H2 weather update for Edinburgh, brought to you by Muirhall Energy. Sunny intervals and light winds today. Temperature highs of 16 degrees across the city today.

0: Edge to Breakfast, brought to you by our friends at Cartmore Building Supplies. I'm Sam Hinks, and that was Stevie Nicks, an Edge of 17 and 25 past 8 already this morning. Right then, time for you to win some cash. You fancy that, don't you? Charity begins at home. Of course it does, and we want you to do good and feel good this October, because you've got the chance to win that prize pot of £1,000 in cash for October, £500 just for you, and £500 to donate to a favourite charity of your choice. Could that be Cancer Card? Here's Lorraine.
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0: Thanks, Lorraine. You have to be in it to win it, of course. edgeradio.co.uk/win, and entries close midday on Friday the 30th of October. Do good, feel good, as charity begins at home with Edge 2. And we already had a winner this September, didn't we? Beth Donaldson, again, congratulations to you. And the German Shepherd Rescue Scotland, they both received £500. Amazing. Delighted. So let's see if we can do something for you. This is Peter Gabriel.

0: 2. We're seeing heavy peak hour congestion across the capital at the A720 City Bypass, crawling westbound between Gilmerton and Sherfall and Redcorn this morning. Stop-start queues on the M8 approaching Hermiston Gate, as you would imagine, and commuters heading towards the city centre. You're facing slowdowns in the Queensferry Road, Ferry Road and the Glasgow Road past the airport. And Falkirk peak morning queues are at their maximum at M9 Junction 5, Cadgers, Bray, also tailing back towards Greensmouth with roadworks at Earlsgate roundabout, and the A9 through Camlin getting stickier all the time, actually. Watch out for West Bridge Street and Rosebank roundabouts. They're snarled up right now. Stirling, M9 Junction 9 at Pernhall is under heavy pressure as the M80 and A91 traffic backs up onto the main carriageways. Tailbacks remain across the River Forth there via the Causeway Head Road, heading south along the significant congestion at St Ninian's roundabout and Craig's roundabout into the city centre. Leave extra time for your journey. 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

0: Action on Edge to Breakfast, the show brought to you by our friends at Cartmore Building Supplies. After 25 to 9, I don't know about Love Action this weekend, but you're certainly going to get Formula One action. Yeah, it was Azerbaijan last weekend, and that was on, that actually took place on the Saturday because of their holiday on the Sunday. But Bahrain this weekend, Sepang Circuit, it's the 4th of October, and yeah, we're looking forward to that one. Yes, very much so. As well as NXS on the way for you right after the Edge Edit. Let's find out what you can do if you get out and about this week.
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0: Tonight you can catch virtuoso guitarist Dominic Miller at Assembly Roxy or Marillion rocking the Usher Hall. On Thursday in 90s Indie Pioneers, the real people play the Voodoo Rooms while guitar hero Aziz Ibrahim hits Sneaky Pete's. Into the weekend, blues powerhouse Eric Stecco plays Sneaky Pete's on Friday. The Undertones mark 50 years at the Corn Exchange on Saturday before alternative rock icon Kristen Hirsch hitting the Pleasance Theatre on Sunday. Plus a note for your diary, Michael Palin will be on stage at the Queen's Hall on Monday, October the 12th. 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

0: It's the Breakfast Sam Stampings. That's In Excess and Suicide Blonde on Edinburgh's Classic Track Station. Just after 20 to 9 this morning, I see the trade wars dragging on between the US and Canada. They've now banned alcohol and dairy. It's in effect. So, well, that's nonsense, isn't it, really? Mr. Carney, I have a lot of faith in him. Let's hope he gets a diplomatic solution between the two countries, because the Canadian beer's pretty good, actually. Try it out. Blondie and Faces on the way for you.
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0: 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Our cleaner was round yesterday and her shower's not working this morning. What did you do, Claire? I hold you personally responsible. The boss, Bruce Springsteen, is on the way for his Edge 2.
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0: Good morning, thanks for joining us. 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Slightly chilly out there, just around 9 degrees, but the sunshine, well, it's coming for you, really.
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0: Veronica will be here in about 20 minutes or so. Give us a lowdown on the weather. We're going to look at the travel again in 10. This is the boss, Bruce Springsteen, born in the USA. Would you like to be born in the USA? Maybe not right now, actually. That trade war. Oh, it looks like

0: 2.
1: 8.720 City Bypass returning to normal after a busy Tuesday morning. Some minor residual slowdowns round about Sheriff Hall and Hermiston Gate though. Inbound routes, the Queensferry Road, Glasgow Road flowing much better now, so that will put a smile on your face. Falkirk heavy commuter tailbacks now clear the M9 Junction 5 Cadgers Bray and the A9 through Camlin. And Stirling M9 Junction 9 Pern Hall is clear in all directions. You'll find it smooth sailing in the city, just some light local traffic on the Causeway Hill Road and Craig's roundabout. So drive safely for the rest of the day. 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

0: Jack Savinetti, excellent singer-songwriter, on Edge 2 this morning. That single's called The One, and he's on tour. You're going to see him at the SEC Armadillo on the 31st of October, and if you fancy it, great singer, great voice, incredible voice, actually. He's had about 7 albums out, so plenty of material, and that will be a most entertaining evening, methinks. Queen on the way for you, right after the weather, brought to you by Muir Hall Energy. Here comes our Veronica Walker this morning.
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6: Hello, my darlings. This is Veronica Video H2 weather update for Edinburgh, brought to you by Muir Hall Energy. It will be a mixture of cloud and sunny spells. Temperature highs of 16 degrees across the city today. Edinburgh.

0: to the Scottish band, the Bluebells, on Edge Through Breakfast this morning. And that's Young at Heart. And we are all young at heart, aren't we? Does AI keep you young? I don't think it does, actually. We use it for various bits and pieces here at the studio. But I say live in the real world. And you're going to get Oasis up next, right after the Edge Edit. Let's find out what you can get up to if you go out and about.
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0: Tonight you can catch virtuoso guitarist Dominic Miller at Assembly Roxy or Marillion rocking the Usher Hall. On Thursday in 90s Indie Pioneers, the real people play the Voodoo Rooms while guitar hero Aziz Ibrahim hits Sneaky Pete's. Into the weekend, blues powerhouse Eric Stecco plays Sneaky Pete's on Friday. The Undertones mark 50 years at the Corn Exchange on Saturday before alternative rock icon Kristen Hirsch hitting the Pleasance Theatre on Sunday. Plus a note for your diary, Michael Palin will be on stage at the Queen's Hall on Monday, October the 12th. 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

0: Oasis, don't look back in anger. Certainly not if you haven't entered our Charity Begins at Home competition in time. We want you to do good, feel good this October with Edge 2. And again, we're giving you the chance to win £1,000 in cash. £500 just for you and £500 to donate to your favourite charity. 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
0: Thanks, Kat. And of course, you have to be in it to win it. So make sure you go to edgeradio.co.uk/win. Enter a few details. That's all you have to do. But do it by midday on Friday, October the 30th. Don't be late now, will you? Do good, feel good as Charity Begins at Home with Edge 2. This is Primal Screen. Never get

0: Primal Scream, Country Girl on Edinburgh's Classic Drive Station, 9:45 already. Are you a country girl? Do you like to cut about in the fields, chewing a bit of whatever you do in all those adverts with it? Is it Timothée Champagne? Is she, isn't she? I'm getting all mixed up with adverts here. Never mind. You can be a bit of a rebel if you wish. David Bowie's on the way.
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tunes of Leon, Use Somebody on Edge 2 Breakfast this morning, coming up for 5 to 10. Don't use anybody. Just, you know, make some new friends. Go outside your comfort zone. Can you do that for me today? Say hello to someone that you don't know. It's a good idea.

0: The wonderful sound of Annie Lennox's voice, that's Eurythmics, There Must Be an Angel, playing with my heart. Let's hope until they play too hard, like her cleaner played with her shower and kind of broke it. Sorry, Clay. I'll have another look at it and I'll let you know later on. Tuesday, so Tony Brimford's going to be here, 6 till 10 on Edge 2. Mark's here with Drive Time at 2. And Jay Crawford's up at the top of the hour. You enjoy Jay's show and we'll catch you tomorrow morning. It'll be hump day, remember, 6 a.m. sharp. Have a good one. Ciao.
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5: Good morning, how you doing? I've just had some sugar-free Alpen with a bit of coconut milk and some mandarins on the top, so I'm ready to play a bit of rock and roll for you. Edinburgh's classic dress. Jay Crawford here, brought to you by Eastern BMW. Edge 2. How you doing this morning? Thanks to Sam. You'll be back tomorrow at 6 a.m. with The Breakfast Show on Edge 2, Edinburgh's classic track station, broadcasting on DAB right across the festive city and beyond. 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

rattlesnake creature. It's a good one to say when you're Scottish, isn't it? Try it yourself. Ashley McBride on Edge 2. I really like that one. I heard that on Edge 3 and I thought, well, let's play that on Edge 2 as well. Right, we've got Lorna Reed from Edinburgh, of course, coming up in a second or two. But I want to say hi to everybody at German Shepherd Rescue Scotland. You know, they got £500 donated to them, of course, with our big promotion, Do Good, Feel Good, you know, because charity begins at home. And we're giving away another £1,000 over the next few weeks. And, you know, all you've got to do is get to our website, edgeradio.co.uk. You probably know that by now, but fill in your details if you haven't done so already. 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Fill in your details and you can win £1,000, £500 to spend on whatever you like, and £500 goes to your favourite charity. And of course, it was Beth that won on Friday. And Beth did very well. She's got £500 now, and so has German Shepherd Rescue Scotland. And they've posted on Facebook this morning, and they put a wee photograph of a couple of their dogs and said, thank you, Edge Radio. Thank you for your generous £500 donation to German Shepherd Rescue Scotland. 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Well, one of our lucky supporters, Beth, was the winner. Congratulations to everyone who nominated us, and congratulations to Beth, who along with us wins £500. Thanks to Edge Radio for this fantastic donation. So that's really nice, isn't it? Thank you very much. I'm glad you won now, and I wish you all the best. And, you know, if you want to adopt one of their German Shepherds up for adoption, check out their website.

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0: Cougar Mountain Camp, Jack and Diane. Actually, I've got an important meeting at 6 o'clock tonight. It's the Dog Aid Scotland AGM, the annual general meeting, and I've now been honorary president of that charity for, I think it's about 18 or 19 years. I've kind of lost count, but it's a wonderful charity, another charity supporting the adoption of dogs. Check out their website to Dog Aid Scotland and see if there's any puppies there that you might want to adopt. Right, we've got the weather forecast coming up next. It looks like it's going to be nice later in the week, by the way. Thursday's looking absolutely bra in Edinburgh. So if you're making plans for Thursday or going out some late night shopping, you know, Veronica will keep you up to date with the weather. 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
5: Hello, my darlings. This is Veronica Video H2 weather update for Edinburgh, brought to you by Muirhall Energy. Sunny intervals and light winds today. Temperature highs of 16 degrees across the city today.

0: Oh, he was great. The Reverend Al Green, and Let's Stay Together on Edge 2. Well, if we can stay together till 2 o'clock, that'd be great. And then, of course, Mark Martin's on from 2 until 6. And tonight, it will be Tony Bruneford from 6 until 10. I was having to listen to Dave Knight last night. You could hear him striking the matches, lighting all those candles.
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0: Yeah, you can't hold a candle to Dave Knight, and he burns the candles at both ends sometimes as well. Anyway, let's take a look at what's happening in Edinburgh with the Edge Edit now. We'll start with the music, of course, and it's Tuesday. It's Tuesday night, and tonight Marillion are playing at the Usher Hall. Dominic Miller, a virtuoso guitarist, is going to be at the Assembly Roxy. He works a lot of the time with Sting. There's music at the Voodoo Room too. The Norwegian singer-songwriter Juni Habel appearing on stage tonight there. Now, if you fancy going to the theatre, it starts tonight, so break a leg to everybody involved with Legally Blonde the musical. It's on at the Edinburgh Playhouse. It starts tonight. It's on till Saturday. So, though, as I said yesterday, plenty of pink things, I would imagine. My daughter Jasmine loved that movie. Big tunes, plenty of laughs, of course. Over at the King's Theatre, it's not starting tonight, it starts tomorrow, and it's Wallace. It's a new production taking a fresh look at William Wallace. So if you fancy going for that, you can shout freedom from the audience. Now, we've got a play, a pie, and a pint happening. That starts tonight. That's at the Traverse Theatre. It's back again. And if you fancy a bit of comedy, American comedian Kellan Erskine is at the Monkey Barrel tomorrow night. There's plenty of regular comedy nights around the city as well, including the Stand and the Comedy Centre. And if you fancy something a bit more cerebral, then Marina Hyde is going to be at the Assembly Rooms tomorrow night. And of course, the thing we're all looking forward to this week in Edinburgh is Edinburgh's Cocktail Week starts on Friday, and it's on until the 11th of October.
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0: was her first big hit, really, wasn't it? And it was banned by the BBC. Oh, why would you ban that? That's Roxanne, that's The Police on Edge 2. And I'll play that if you're going to see Dominic Muller, best known as Sting's longtime collaborator. And he's on at the Assembly Roxy in Edinburgh tonight, if you fancy going along. I don't know if he's going to do Roxanne, but he'd probably do a couple of Sting songs, I would have thought. Anyway, let's dance. Chris Rea, coming up next.
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Oh, I like that. I like those girls. Sisters from America, they call themselves Larkin Poe. And that's Back Down South featuring Tyler Bryant on Edge 2. I hope you enjoyed that. Got the Proclaimers coming up for you in a second. You know how I'm always going on about all the festivals we have in Edinburgh? We are the festival city. You know that as soon as you drive into Edinburgh. There's big signs, there's posts there that say, welcome to the festival city. And I was talking about it yesterday that there's a fungi festival happening this weekend in Edinburgh. A fungi. And I thought, oh, all the fun guys. I should go. I'm a fun guy. I'll go. But then I realised it was about mushrooms. So we've actually got a festival about mushrooms this weekend, but we've also got a tatty festival. We have. It's a free community event and it's down in Trinity in New Haven, and they're celebrating all things tatty. So for anybody that doesn't know, that means potato here in Scotland. So tatties, you know, like mince and tatties. So you can meet the community there. They've got creative activities. They've got fun contests. So will they have a tatty and spoon race? I have no idea, but it's all happening down in Trinity in New Haven. So now we've not only, we could put them together. And Mushrooms and Tatty Festival, you know, why not? Why not? This is Edge 2.

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6: Oh, I'm looking forward to playing this one at the top of this hour because it's an old favourite of mine. It's Stevie Wonder and it's his cover version of a Beatles classic. Edinburgh's classic tracks. It's all brought to you by Eastern BMW. I'm Jay Crawford. Good morning.

Craig David and Sting and The Rise and Fall on Edge 2. Before that, Michael Jackson and Stevie Wonder. I've got a great Scottish band coming up for you soon. I think they're from Aberdeenshire. I'm pretty sure they're from Aberdeen. They're called Sons of Legion. We've got a song from them coming up in a second or two. I'm going to be with you until 2 o'clock this afternoon, of course, and then Mark Martin will be on the air. He'll have all your traffic and travel as well if you're getting up the road and, have a listen in to Mark this afternoon, along with all the classic tracks, your traffic and travel. Actually, I've got a bit of traffic and travel for you. I could do that now. North Bridge, you know, it was closed for years while all that work was going on. Well, it's closed to northbound vehicles for crane work between 10 o'clock at night and 6 a.m. until Thursday morning. So there's going to be bus diversions there as well. Lothian Buses have got diversion details on their website if you fancy going along with that. You know, if you go up, when you're in Edinburgh, if you go up by the Commonwealth Pool, if you're driving up the Commonwealth Pool on your left, and there's a lovely building on the left-hand side, very famous architect did it back in the 60s, and it's A-listed now. They were going to knock it down. You know, it's got lovely lamps outside, and it's all glass just before you come to the Commonwealth Pool, and apparently it's going to be a 385-bedroom hotel now. It used to be the home of Scottish widows. It was the Scottish Widows Office, and it's now going to be recommended for approval at tomorrow's council meeting. So I hope that goes through. They're not going to knock it down or make too many changes to it, because it is A-listed, and I think it's a great modern building. I've always admired that. So another hotel in Edinburgh. Wow. Okay. Well, you know, we all know what it's like during the festival, during the summer here. More and more people coming to visit Scotland.

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0: They're another band that suit a Scottish accent. Scritti Politti and Oh Patty on Edge 2. We've got the weather coming up next with Veronica in just a moment or two. I was just thinking about all the people that are coming to Edinburgh now and coming to Scotland because of the Tartan Army adventures over in the United States for the World Cup this year. And they all expect it to be a big party like that all the time when they get here. But then I've been noticing on social media that so many of them are posting fantastic videos saying, I'm in Scotland, it's fantastic, it's lovely, it's beautiful, it's the most wonderful place I've ever been. So, hey, you know, you're very welcome. And if you're away from Scotland now, maybe you're still listening to Edge 2, but haste you back. That's our message to you. And, you know, come and spend some dollars here. We could use the money.
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3: Hello, my darlings. This is Veronica Video H2 weather update for Edinburgh, brought to you by Muirhall Energy. It will be a mixture of cloud and sunny spells. Temperature highs of 16 degrees across the city today. Edinburgh.

0: two and all classic tracks, of course, with a few contemporary modern classics to be. But the next one coming up from the Beatles, you know, that's back to the 60s and it still stands the test of time.
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0: Okay, we know now that we've got a couple of festivals happening in Edinburgh this weekend. We've got a fungi festival for mushroom lovers everywhere. Actually, I did some beautiful garlic mushrooms last night and put it together with some chili and it was really nice. Anyway, that's another story. And the other thing is tatties. We've got a tatty festival on this weekend. So mushrooms and tatties. Yeah, you know, we could, anything you like, we'll do a festival around it in Edinburgh. But tonight it's going to be festivities at the Usher Hall with Marillion on stage. So, you know, that'd be great. They always loved coming to Edinburgh, especially when Fish was the lead singer, of course. Dominic Miller, best known as Sting's longtime collaborator, is on at the Assembly Roxy tonight. And Juni Habel is appearing tonight at the Voodoo Rooms, a Norwegian singer-songwriter who should get a big round of applause there. For theatre fans, of course, we've got Legally Blonde, the musical, is on at the Edinburgh Playhouse. We've got Wallace starting tomorrow night at the King's Theatre, all about William Wallace, of course. And at the Traverse Theatre, they brought it back again. It's a play, a pie and a pint. A great mixture of comedy and drama, new writing and beer and pies as well, of course. Now, for comedy, American comedian Kellan Erskine is on at the Monkey Barrel tomorrow night. There's plenty of comedy nights happening tonight as well at the Stand and the Comedy Cellar and various other venues. But if you fancy something a little bit different, Marina Hyde is at the Assembly Rooms on Wednesday evening. And of course, we're all looking forward to Edinburgh's Cocktail Week. It starts on Friday. It runs through until the following weekend, the 11th of October. I can't believe, you know, it's the 30th of September tomorrow. It's just flown in, hasn't it? I tell you what, it's been a hard day, September.
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0: Amy Winehouse on Edge 2. We've got the Water Boys coming up for you soon. Gee, have you heard about a councillor or somebody in Renfrewshire? Because Glasgow Airport is in Renfrewshire, and he wants to change the name of Glasgow Airport, even although it's privately owned. But he wants to change it to the name of it. You know, they've got John Lennon Airport, and they've got different airports, to George Best Airport or whatever. You know, they name it after famous people. So, who do you think he wants it named after? I'll tell you in a minute.
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one of the councillors in Renfrewshire wants to change the name of Glasgow Airport, and the name he's come up with is Jerry Rafferty Airport. You know, because airports have been named after famous people from that area, and he's come up with Jerry Rafferty. It's not a bad idea. You couldn't call it Texas Airport for, you know, Charlene Spiteri and the boys. That would, you know, that would confuse people. I've got an idea, actually. Rather than going for a musician this time, I think they should go for one of the world's greatest ever comedians. I think if they're going to change the name of Glasgow Airport, I think it should be Billy Connolly Airport. And at least that's going to get a laugh. But Jerry Rafferty's not a bad idea. Any other idea? Lulu Airport. I'm flying to Lulu tomorrow. That would sound pretty good, wouldn't it? Anyway, if you've got any ideas, let me know.

0: Just thinking, if they changed the name of Edinburgh Airport, who would we name Edinburgh Airport after? It's got to be Sean. It's got to be Sean Connery. I'm flying to Sean Connery tomorrow morning. That sounds good, doesn't it?
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0: Well, we're into the afternoon now. It's just gone 12 o'clock and Jay Crawford here with you on Edge 2, brought to you by Eastern BMW. How are you doing today? Thanks for joining me. Edinburgh's classic tracks. Got some Elvis Costello for you now and some Simple Minds and Rolling Stones on the

Simple Minds. Another great Glasgow band, of course. Now, they want to name Glasgow Airport, rename it as the Jerry Rafferty Airport. I'm not sure about that. You know, I think it should be the Billy Connolly Airport. You couldn't call it the Simple Minds Airport because they'd think, oh, what are they on air traffic control at Glasgow? The Alive and Kicking, oh, the Arrival and Kicking Airport. No. But I think if we're going to change the name of Edinburgh Airport, it's got to be the Sir Sean Connery Airport. Sir Sean, we're arriving at Sir Sean. We're about to arrive at Sean Connery's airport. That sounds better, doesn't it? You know, it's a bit like the movie from Goldfinger, I suppose. But anyway, unless you went down the Scottish Enlightenment route, of course, with, you know, Adam Smith and all those guys that have got statues on the Royal Mile, the Enlightenment Airport, that's got a kind of classy vibe about it, hasn't it? The Dalai Lama would love that. As soon as you arrive in Edinburgh, you become enlightened.

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0: That's the band, Robbie Robertson and the Guys, and The Night They Drove Old Dixie Down. Classic song on Edinburgh's Classic Track Station. We've got Veronica coming up next. Veronica Walker with the weather on Edge 2, brought to you by Muirhall Energy.
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0: Nightmare. That's called New Light. Did I mention last week that I've done all my Christmas shopping? I did. I've done it. I've got all my Christmas. Yeah, I've got it all. By the way, do you know there are only 12 Saturdays until Christmas Day? 12 Saturdays. So if you're going out shopping this weekend, bear that in mind. But I've got mine done. I'm all sorted. It's all organised. 25 presents. All done. Hey, what do you think about that?
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0: It's Marillion at the Usher Hall tonight. And guitar virtuoso Dominic Miller, best known for his work with Sting, is going to be at the Assembly Roxy. And Juni Habell is on at the Voodoo Rooms tonight, the Norwegian singer-songwriter, of course. Of course you knew that. Legally Blonde is on tonight. It starts tonight. It's on until Saturday. It's the musical at the Edinburgh Playhouse. And tomorrow night, Wallace, which is all about our most famous warrior. So a bit of Braveheart going on there. And it starts tomorrow night at the King's Theatre. It's on until Saturday. At the Traverse, we've got a play, a pie and a pint again back at the Traverse. It starts tonight and it's on all week. And of course, for comedy, we've got Kellan Erskine at the Monkey Barrel tomorrow night. By the way, it's Edinburgh Cocktail Week, of course, starts this week. I did mention it a couple of times on the show already and yesterday. So I'm kind of looking forward to it. Have you got a favourite cocktail? You got some you're going to try? I'm sure they'll do some mocktails as well if you don't drink alcohol. I was just reading the other day how bad alcohol is for you. So I've given up, totally given up reading.
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0: Black Eyed Peas and I Got a Feeling on Edge 2. I got a weird feeling at the moment with all this that's been going on over the weekend with, you know, these guys that got arrested down south outside the US base that's part of the RAF. Of course, it's an RAF base, but the Americans use it. And these guys turning up in three vans and, you know, allegedly explosives in the vans. And then they get arrested and you think, well, that's good news if a plot has been foiled, and then they're released on bail. What is that all about? Well, they're released on bail. And no, that just seems quite controversial to me. What do you think?
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Badfinger. If you want it, here it is. Come and get it. That's a great title for a song. Now, did you know that in Edinburgh we had a zombie club? I had no idea at all. Maybe you're a member of the zombie club. Maybe you could join the zombie club. I don't know. But Edinburgh Zombie Club are presenting an All Aboard night, a double bill of train-based horror films featuring zombies, no doubt. They're going to be showing Terror Train, which is an American film from the 1980s, and A Mock Train, which is an Italian zombie movie from 1988. And, you know, so if you fancy going down, they're having it at the Banshee Labyrinth. That's a good place to have a zombie club, isn't it? The Banshee Labyrinth. Come and meet us at the... What is going on in Edinburgh now? Seriously. Anyway, listen, I'm going to play this one for you if you're a member of the Zombie Club of Edinburgh. I know a few people that could definitely join you. Some of them work for Edge too. Here's Justin Timberlake.

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0: There goes the 1 o'clock gun up on the ramparts of Edinburgh Castle. It's Jay Crawford here with you until 2 o'clock on Edge 2, Edinburgh's classic track station. Edinburgh's classic tracks. The show brought to you by Eastern BMW. Edge 2. I think we'll have a bit of Scottish music now, shall we?

Alex McEwen, Being a Honeypot, another great Scottish artist on Edge 2. And we love supporting Scottish artists here, and we love supporting Scottish charities as well. And of course, it was a Scottish charity that got £500 when Beth Donaldson on Friday, she won the £1,000 in our Do Good Feel Good charity giveaway that we're doing. So you get £500 to spend on whatever you want, guilt-free, because you've given the other £500 to your favourite charity. And Beth decided it was going to be German Shepherd Rescue Scotland that got the £500, and they've done a lovely post. I was talking about this in the first out of the show, but just in case you missed it, they put a nice post on Facebook, if you check that out. 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Well, one of our lucky supporters, Beth, was the winner. Thanks to everybody who nominated us, and congratulations to Beth, who along with us wins £500 and can spend it guilt-free. So thanks to Edge Radio, they said, for this fantastic donation. It's a nice post with a photograph there with a couple of Alsatians that they've rescued, and so well done to them. Congratulations. Who would you like to give half the money to if you won £1,000 and you wanted to spend £500 of it guilt-free, you know, because it's do good, feel good? Who would you give the money to, the £500? 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Now, let's have one from Chris Stapleton. This is called Bad As I Used To Be on Edge 2.

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0: just been looking at the weather ahead for the next few days, and it's looking not too bad, actually. It might be a few showers about. It's looking pretty nice today, actually. But Thursday's going to be absolutely brawl. We'll check out the weather now with Veronica just after this.
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6: Hello, my darlings. This is Veronica with your H2 weather update for Edinburgh, brought to you by Muirhall Energy. It will be a mixture of cloud and sunny spells. Temperature highs of 16 degrees across the city today.

everybody had to pay and pay. A hustle here and a hustle there. New York City is the place where they said, hey babe, take a walk.

0: His album Transformer came out back in the 70s. I think it was about 1974. Walk on the Wild Side on Edge 2. I'm going to play that for all the staff and management at Howie's Restaurants. They won the Independent Business of the Year Award at the Scottish Food and Drink Excellence Awards last week. So well done to Howie's. Congratulations. We had our Christmas night out there a couple of years ago. It was fantastic.
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0: Now, Edinburgh Cocktail Week starts this Friday, and you're probably going to need a taxi home if you if you've had a couple of cocktails. So don't forget to download the Keys Cabs app, and then you can get a fiver off your journey home after a couple of cocktails just by putting in the promotional code EDGE5, E-D-G-E-5. Okay, so Edinburgh Cocktail Week starts on Friday. It runs through until the 11th. I quite fancy going in for a couple of cocktails. What are you going to get? If you're not into cocktails, you might fancy a play and a pie and a pint. That's getting underway from tonight until Saturday and the weekend, and it's on at the Traverse. They do it every year. It's great fun. Wallace is a new play, taking a look at William Wallace, of course. That's at the King's Theatre, starts tomorrow night. But tonight, it starts at the Edinburgh Playhouse. Legally Blonde, the musical, is on. So that's going to have some big laughs and some big tunes as well. Tonight, of course, we've got Marillion playing at the Usher Hall, and Dominic Miller, best known as Sting's longtime collaborator and guitarist, he's on at the Assembly Roxy. And also tonight, Norwegian singer-songwriter Junie Habel is appearing on stage, and that's at the Voodoo Rooms. But if you do the voodoo that I do so well, you know, you remember the rest of that, don't you? Don't you?
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0: I'll play that for Mark Martin. He's coming up next on Edge 2 just after 2 o'clock. I've got some Deacon Blue and Pink Floyd coming up for you very shortly here on Edge 2. And of course, Tony Broonford will be on tonight because it's Tuesday night. It's the 29th of September and Tony will be with you until 10 o'clock this evening. Sam will be back for the breakfast show tomorrow morning on Edge 2.
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softly spoken magic spell of Pink Floyd and Time from Dark Side of the Moon. And I went to Dynamic Earth, Dawn and I went earlier this year, and watched the movie in, you know, 360 degrees, and it was fantastic. I really enjoyed it, and they're going to be doing it again soon, so check out the website of Dynamic Earth to find out the next time they're doing that, if you like a bit of Pink Floyd and Dark Side of the Moon. And by the way, I see that Edinburgh City Council, they're having a go at people on a bus playing music. Bus passengers in Edinburgh could be kicked off for playing loud music or speakerphone calls. Lothian Buses have updated its rules following a rise in antisocial behaviour. More than 1,000 incidents recorded halfway through to 2026. So in the first 6 months of this year, 1,000 incidents about people being, you know, hey, can you turn that down, mate? So, you know, there's nothing more annoying than somebody on their phone shouting and bawling and... But anyway, it's time for me to go. But talking of shouting and bawling, Mark Martin's coming up next. So he's going to say hello and I'll say goodbye.

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5: Hello, you. 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I'm Mark Martin on Edinburgh's classic track station Edge 2 with you two lined up soon. 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

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This is Edge 2. Hi to Harris and Chris, who right now are heading to Hampden Park, listening to Edge 2 right now on the Edge Player smartphone app, supporting Scotland tonight and getting through nice and early. Thank you so much for making the switch to us, and come on Scotland tonight against Switzerland. I'm sure that Harris and Chris, you guys will be the lucky charms for us. On the way shortly, got Teddy Swims in the next 10 minutes. In the meantime, with me, Mark Martin, with Cartmore Building Supplies, this is on Edge 2. You can walk

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0: 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I'm Mark Martin. 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
6: Hello, my darlings. This is Veronica with your H2 weather update for Edinburgh, brought to you by Muirhall Energy. It will be a mixture of cloud and sunny spells. Temperature highs of 16 degrees across the city today.

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0: First, if you're looking for stuff to do in and around Edinburgh, what about Dominic Miller with his guitar tonight at Assembly Roxy? That's one for you to check out if you fancy. You've also got Fish and Marillion live at the Usher Hall. Take your pal Kaylee. There's a song about her. You've also got as well tomorrow night The Real People at the Voodoo Rooms, and Aziz Ibrahim is hitting Sneaky Pete's on Thursday as well. 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

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This is Edge 2. I'm Mark Martin. 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And how do you fancy winning your share of £1,000? You can do good, feel good this October with Charity Begins at Home. We gave away our first £1,000 prize on Friday just past there, where we had our winner Beth from Edinburgh getting herself £500 for herself and a donation to German Shepherd Rescue Scotland. £500. I see that they've been on social media as well thanking us today, which is really nice of them to do so. £1,000 cash is up for grabs in October, £500 for you and £500 to give to a local cause or charity of your choice. Who is close to your heart in a world of charity? Who's maybe helped you in the past or a family member, something like that? Nominate them right now alongside yourself to win £500 as well. 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

0: 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Hi to Andy and Johnny, who are out and about today collecting bins in and around Edinburgh. They are waste operatives for the council. If we're going to fancy fire jobs, I'm a silence filler talking to you right now. Thank you so much, boys, for getting in touch and making the switch on the Edge Player smartphone app. On the way shortly, got Madonna and more lined up in the next 10 minutes.
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1: Hello, you. It's just gone 3 o'clock here in Edinburgh. I'm Mark Martin on Edinburgh's Classic Track Station Edge 2 with the Eagles to play. First, though, this is a brilliant song from Cast.

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This is Edge 2 in the afternoon with Cartmore Building Supplies. Hi to Anne, who's been in touch on socials. At Edge Radio Official is where you'll find us. She has just booked a trip for both she and Lexi for half term next month. Of course, right about the middle of October is when the kids are going to be off. And both Anne and Lexi are going to be heading to that big fancy pool in Penrith at Centre Parks. Thank you for making it Edge 2 today and letting us know your news as well. The band Feel on the way soon. First, this is Top

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0: It is the band Feel and Goodbye Virginia on Edinburgh's Classic Track Station. This is Edge 2 in the afternoon with Cartmore Building Supplies. I'm Mark Martin, lining up Chicago in the next 10 minutes for you. And it's feeling a lot milder today than it was this morning. Let's find out what's happening with the weather. Veronica has an update next.
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6: Hello, my darlings. This is Veronica Video H2 weather update for Edinburgh, brought to you by Muirhall Energy. It will be a mixture of cloud and sunny spells. Temperature highs of 16 degrees across the city today.

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1: It's a star who's continuing his residency in New York just now. 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
1: Now, if you fancy getting yourself out and about over the next few days, plenty going on, including Dominic McAllister with his guitar tonight at Assembly. Roxy Marillion are on at the Usher Hall as well. You've also got the Real People playing the Voodoo Rooms tomorrow night alongside Aziz Ibrahim as Sneaky Pete as well. 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

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This is Edge 2 in the afternoon with Cartmore Building Supplies. I'm Mark Martin. And what would you do with your share of £1,000 if you won it today? 500 quid for you and £500 for a charity or cause of your choice. What would you do with that grand? £500 for you might get a repair done. It might get you on holiday. I mentioned earlier a couple of people are heading off to Centre Parks for the half term, which is just around the corner. Maybe it would help with that. Or would you do something else with it? Would you save it for Christmas? And who would you support when it comes to the world of charity? Beth, our winner last week, when she won the £1,000, £500 for herself and £500 to a local charity or cause, gave the money to German Shepherd Rescue Scotland. What would you do with it? Go online to edgeradio.co.uk/win.

0: 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This is Edge 2 in the afternoon with Cartmore Building Supplies. I'm Mark Martin, and you're going to notice tonight that the sun is going to go down just before 7 o'clock this evening. Around about 6:55, the sun is going to disappear from the sky. That's as well and truly into autumn now, and we're losing daylight around about 3 or 4 minutes per day at the moment. On the way shortly, got more music in the next 10 minutes, including America's A Horse With No Name next on Edge 2.
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This is Edge 2 in the afternoon with Cartmore Building Supplies. Hi to the Spartans community kids who are heading off to the Scotland game tonight, off to see Scotland against Switzerland. Hi to Johnny and all the guys taking you through on the bus right now, listening to Edge 2. Thank you for making the switch to us on digital radio here in Edinburgh. Sam Fender and Elton John on soon. First though, Hall & Oates, and She's Gone is now playing.

0: It is Sam Fender alongside Elton John, who you might have read opened a brand new music venue down in London last night at the iconic Battersea Power Station, which is a bit like St James Quarter, actually. It's got loads of shops in there, as well as a concert venue now as well. He was playing all these classic songs. Elton John, now unretired. On the way shortly, got more music in the next 10 minutes on Edinburgh's Classic Track Station, including Tubeway Army next at 4.
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0: Hello, you. It's just gone 4 o'clock here in Scotland's capital city. I'm Mark Martin on Edinburgh's Classic Track Station Edge 2 with Nickelback to play. First, though, a trip back to the late 70s.

Dumb Day on Edinburgh's Classic Track Station. This is Edge 2 in the afternoon with Cartmore Building Supplies. I'm Mark Martin. And tonight, just to let you know, North Bridge in Edinburgh is going to be closed off for crane work northbound between 10 p.m. and 6 a.m. tomorrow morning. So as if you were heading towards Register House and turning left at the Balmoral, that's going to be closed off tonight due to those crane works which are going to be happening. Obviously, we've just had it open for the first time in years both ways, but tonight it's going to be closed off northbound. So bear that in mind if you're in town a little bit later.

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0: It is Bon Jovi and Legendary on Edinburgh's Classic Tracks station. This is Edge 2 in the afternoon with Cardboard Building Supplies. They were so good. One of the gigs of the summer just gone by here in Edinburgh, playing at Scottish Gas Moneyfield, of course. On the way shortly, got the Rolling Stones in the next 10 minutes for you, and let's find out what's happening with the weather for the rest of the day and into tonight. Veronica has an update next.
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6: Hello, my darlings. This is Veronica with your H2 weather update for Edinburgh, brought to you by Muirhall Energy. It will be a mixture of cloud and sunny spells. Temperature highs of 16 degrees across the city today. Edinburgh.

0: 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This is Edge 2. I'm Mark Martin in the afternoon with Cartmore Building Supplies. I don't know if you've seen the sad news coming out of Hollywood today. Dennis Haskins, who you might remember was Mr. Belding in the TV show Saved by the Bell, has sadly passed away. He was an iconic character on that show. You might have watched it early mornings in the 90s on Channel 4. Sadly, he has passed.
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0: Now, there's plenty to do in and around town tonight if you are out and about. Dominic Miller is on at Assembly. Roxy Marillion are rocking the Usher Hall. And then tomorrow night, the Real People are at the Voodoo Rooms if you love your indie. And then you've got Guitar Hero Aziz Ibrahim hitting Sneaky Pete's as well. Amongst the highlights over the coming weeks, you've got Michael Palin, who's going to be on stage at the Queen's Hall on October 12th. 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

It is James Brown and Living in America on Edinburgh's Classic Track Station. This is Edge 2 in the afternoon with Cartmore Building Supplies. I don't know if you've seen the news coming out of the Royal Highland Centre over the last 24 hours or so. This might affect you. Maybe you had weekend plans to go and see Friday's Ministry of Sound Classical event or the Red Hot Chili Pipers, which is happening on, or was meant to be happening on Sunday. Both those events have now been cancelled. So Friday's Ministry of Sound Classical event, as well as the Red Hot Chili Pipers, they are not going to be performing at the Royal Highland Centre this weekend. The events have been cancelled by the promoter, so you can get tickets refunded directly from them. So if that affects you, now you know about it. This is Edge 2 playing in excess right now.

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0: Hello, you. It's just gone 5 o'clock here in Scotland's capital city. I'm Mark Martin for Tuesday here on Edinburgh's classic track station Edge 2 with T-Dex after this.

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0: First, here's the latest on the roads as we have it. Busy, the Sheriff Hall roundabout, all approaches at the lights. Gilmerton to the Guile, westbound along the bypass. You're slow at last wage, straight in Lothian, Burn, Babberton, and on the approach to Hampstead Gate. In the other direction, you're slow from the M8 into Hampstead Gate, slow again at Lothian, Burn, straight in Gilmerton, and then onto the Sheriff Hall heading east. M9 onto Glasgow Road, A8 Glasgow Road, in and around Edinburgh Airport is busy and moving. Barnton Quality Street, Craigleith is slow and steady. A1 at the Joe, Sir Harry Lauder Road, Seafield Road, and London Road, all picking up with traffic. Great Junction and Commercial Street on the shore looking slow, as is Ferry Road, Leith Walk, Piccadilly Place, Queen Street, Dean Bridge, West Approach Road, Lothian Road, The Meadows, and Brunsfield. That's you up to date here on Edinburgh's Classic Track Station, Edge 2.

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6: Hello, my darlings. This is Veronica with your H2 weather update for Edinburgh, brought to you by Muirhall Energy. It will be a mixture of cloud and sunny spells. Temperature highs of 16 degrees across the city today.

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0: First though tonight, you might be heading off to the first night of Legally Blonde at the Edinburgh Playhouse. That's on in just a couple of hours from now. Dominic Miller is on at Assembly. Roxy and Marillion are rocking the Usher Hall. Tomorrow

0: Right, you've got the real people, the indie pioneers from the 90s at the Voodoo Rooms, and Aziz Ibrahim is also live as well at Sneaky Pete's. 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
0: First, here's the latest on the roads as we have it. Busy, the Sheriff Hall roundabout, all approaches at the lights. Gilmerton to the Guile, westbound along the bypass. You're slow at Last Wade Street in Lothian Burn Babberton and on the approach to Hempstead Gate. In the other direction, you're slow from the M8 into Hempstead Gate, slow again at Lothian Burn Street in Gilmerton, and then onto the Sheriff Hall heading east. M9 onto Glasgow Road, A8 Glasgow Road, in and around Edinburgh Airport is busy and moving. Barnes and Quality Street, Craigleith is slow and steady. A1 at the Jewel, Sir Harry Lauder Road, Seafield Road, and London Road, all picking up with traffic. Great Junction and Commercial Street on the shore looking slow, as is Ferry Road, Leith Walk, Piccadilly Place, Queen Street, Dean Bridge, West Approach Road, Lothian Road, The Meadows and Brunsfield. That's you up to date here on Edinburgh's classic track station, Edge 2.

0: Back to you on Edinburgh's Classic Track Station. This is Edge 2. Thanks to the guys at German Shepherd Rescue Scotland who have given us a really nice message on social media today. 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Well done to Beth from Edinburgh, our first winner. 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

It's a star who's taking some time out of the spotlight just now to become a mum, which is really nice. She had baby Rose back in July. It's Lady Gaga and Bad Romance, just played on Edinburgh's classic track Station Edge 2, with Chris Stapleton lined up soon. First though, Sheryl Crow is now playing.

0: 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We're next at 6. Tony Brunford is going to take over our YouTube and TikTok star. 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
7: Welcome to your Tuesday night here on Edge 2. This is Tony Brunford with you right through until 10 o'clock. Thank you to Mr. Mark Martin. But now,
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7: You can move across. It's my turn now. And this is Van Morrison.

King himself, Mr. Elvis Presley. So how are you? Hope you're happy, healthy and well. Hope the treat of the week has kicked off to an absolutely fantastic start for you. I'm going to keep you in that good mood, obviously by mixing up my words and giving you nothing but the best music that I possibly can. In a little while, I have got Steely Dan, I've got Taylor Swift, I've got Neil Young, I've got so much more. But first off, how about a little bit Aerosmith? Yeah.

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0: So I have to send a massive, massive thank you to my fellow colleague who's just finishing up. He's on his way home now, Mr. Mark Martin, for lending me some lights. He lent me some disco lights for Saturday. I think they're still called disco lights, are they? I'm sure my age. I don't know what they are. I'm not a DJ. I'm not down with the lingo. Some flashy coloured lights for my daughter's sixth birthday, and they worked out an absolute treat. The kids had a great time. So thank you, Mr. Mark Martin. You are an absolute legend. Anyway, why don't we figure out what the day is going to be like tomorrow? And the best way to do that is find out what the weather's like. Let's head over to Veronica. She'll be here with the weather right after this.
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0: I don't have very many days off this week, and they are all taken up with things because, you know, although we had made up my daughter's birthday party at the weekend, her birthday is this week, and then at the weekend, it's my auntie's birthday on Saturday as well. 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
0: Okay, kick off your afternoon on Wednesday at 12:30 p.m. with a unique spotlight straitjacket curator talk over at the Physicians Gallery on Queen Street. Next, get creative at 3 p.m. by dropping into the family-friendly Paint a Mug workshop hosted inside the beautiful Anta Scotland Edinburgh showroom on Rose Street. As evening sets in, 7 p.m, head down to St James Quarter for the lively Get Social Games night at Flight Club Edinburgh to play darts, socialise and make new friends, or finally wrap up your night at 8 p.m. with the massive laughs at Monkey Barrel Comedy on Blair Street, with US comedian Keelan Erskine takes the stage. Enjoy the rest of your week, because this is Edinburgh, and only Edinburgh has the edge.
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3: 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How are you doing?
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3: How has your Friday been so far?
2: It's been okay.
3: Well, I hope I can make it a wee bit better. 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
2: Mm-hmm.
3: You've just won yourself £1,000.
2: Really?
3: Yes, you have. £500 for yourself to do whatever you wish, and £500 you have to nominate and give to a charity. 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
2: German Shepherd Rescue Scotland.
3: Okay, we will find out more details about that and make sure they get that cash. Where are you based, Beth? Where are you?
2: Well, at the moment, I'm in Teesside.
3: Yes, uh-huh.
2: I go to Edinburgh quite a lot because my granddad lives up there.
3: All right, okay. All right, good stuff. Okay, well, you're a winner.
2: Thank you.
3: You're very welcome.
1: Do good, feel good this October and be a winner with us. We're living on it.
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0: Sickness here on Edge 2, top there. I've got the Kaiser Chiefs, because only Edinburgh has the edge.
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0: It's just on 7 o'clock on Edge 2. You listen, Tony Brunford with you right through until 10 o'clock and take you right back to 2007 with a song we all sang to.
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0: Probably the loudest song in the pub. 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

Cass Stevens and World here. You're listening Edge 2, your classic track station, coming to you from the heart of Edinburgh. Tony Brunford with you right through until 10 o'clock. And I have got another hour of nothing but the best for you. And I can prove it just now in a moment. I've got Oasis. I have got Black Sabbath in a little while. I've got Texas. I've got so, so much more. And right now, this is Frankie Miller. Because remember, only Edinburgh has the edge.

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1: Hello?
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0: Keith Urban there and Summer Breeze. Now, I did something yesterday, which I hadn't done for a long time. I had to do it for a little bit of research or something. And I went to Edinburgh Castle. It's still beautiful. It's still lovely. But I tell you, it's busy. It's like, I don't know, it's almost the end of September into October. You know what I mean? You kind of expect things to die down now. Not in the slightest up there. It was busy everywhere. There was queues. Queues, I tell you, to get into see the Honours of Scotland. In case you don't know what that is, that's the Crown Jewels, the Scottish Crown Jewels. Oldest Crown Jewels in Europe, I'll have you know. But yeah, it was good. It was good. I thoroughly enjoyed it. It's been a little while since I go in. I'll maybe have to take another visit fairly soon when it's a little bit quieter so I can really enjoy myself. However, we got very lucky. It was a lovely day yesterday. But let's find out if it's going to be just as nice tomorrow with Veronica and the weather right after this.
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3: Rain expected tomorrow. 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
2: Tomorrow's temperature is 18 degrees.

0: Derek and the Dominoes there, and Layla. And let me tell you about a weird thing that happened to me. I was in Asda the weekend there, getting some bits and bobs. And you know how they have the seasonal aisles? You know, the seasonal they always have. I was standing at the end of the Halloween seasonal aisle. And immediately after that, it went into Christmas. Like, it was a row of Halloween and then a row of Christmas. And I was like, do we usually have both of these things out at the same time? You know, is it not usually they take Halloween down the day before Halloween? So if you're last minute shopping, you can't get anything. And then Christmas is there till, like, again, the day before Christmas. I feel like we're starting to overlap and Christmas is sneaking in a little bit too early now. Anyway, we're not quite there yet. Let's just concentrate on tomorrow. And I can help you, because this is The Edge Edit.
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0: Okay, kick off your afternoon on Wednesday at 12:30pm with a unique spotlight straitjacket curator talk over at the Physicians Gallery on Queen Street. Next, get creative at 3pm by dropping into the family-friendly Paint a Mug workshop hosted inside the beautiful Anta Scotland Edinburgh showroom on Rose Street. As evening sets in, 7pm, head down to St James Quarter for the lively Get Social Games night at Flight Club Edinburgh to play darts, socialise and make new friends, or finally wrap up your night at 8pm with the massive laughs at Monkey Barrel Comedy on Blair Street with US comedian Keelan Erskine takes the stage. Enjoy the rest of your week, because this is Edinburgh, and only Edinburgh has the edge.
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David Bowie and Mick Jagger there dancing in the streets. If you've never watched the music video for that, go online, watch the music video, and then search for that version. Someone's done a music video, but without the music, and just it's hysterical. Go look for it. Go look for Dancing in the Street without the music. It's the funniest thing you'll ever see. But right now, how about a man who has just announced that next year he will be doing his last ever tour? This is Rod Stewart.

0: 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Because only Edinburgh has the edge.
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0: Extra points if you've any idea what lineup it was.

Accompanied by Yellowbrook Road, Elton John, I have got a vinyl collection, some of which I inherited from my folks, and in there is Elton John's Greatest Hits, the original Elton John's Greatest Hits. That song is on there. In fact, there is not a bad song on that album. It is just outstanding. One of the classics. And speaking of which, let's keep that theme going. This is Smokey Robinson and the Tears of a Clown on your Classic Track Station.

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0: And you know what else can't last forever? Good weather. I've got a feeling it's about to turn, although you can feel it in the air. My wife turned around to me yesterday and said, I think we need to think about starting to put the heating on soon. I'm pushing it. I'm trying to push it as long as I can, but I do think we're starting to get there. We're starting to get there. Let's find out if it's going to be bad tomorrow. Veronica will be here with the weather right after this.
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4: Hello, my darlings. 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
5: 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Grab your raincoat before you head out into town.
4: Tomorrow's temperature is 18 degrees.

0: 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This is Tony Brunfield with you right through until 10 o'clock. And we love to make sure you know the best things that are going on in town. And the way we do that is right now. 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
0: Okay, kick off your afternoon on Wednesday at 12:30 p.m. with a unique spotlight straitjacket curator talk over at the Physicians Gallery on Queen Street. Next, get creative at 3 p.m. by dropping into the family-friendly Paint a Mug workshop hosted inside the beautiful Anta Scotland Edinburgh showroom on Rose Street. As evening sets in 7 p.m, head down to St James Quarter for the lively Get Social Games night at Flight Club Edinburgh to play darts, socialise and make new friends, or finally wrap up your night at 8 p.m. with the massive laughs at Monkey Barrel Comedy on Blair Street, with US comedian Keelan Erskine takes the stage. Enjoy the rest of your week, because this is Edinburgh, and only Edinburgh has the edge.
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2: Hello?
3: Is that Beth Donaldson?
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3: Hi, it's Sam Hinks from Edge Radio here. How are you doing?
2: I'm okay, thank you.
3: How has your Friday been so far?
2: It's been okay.
3: Well, I hope I can make it a wee bit better. 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
2: Mm-hmm.
3: You've just won yourself £1,000.
2: Really?
3: Yes, you have. £500 for yourself to do whatever you wish, and £500 you have to nominate and give to a charity. What would be your nominated charity to receive the £500?
2: German Shepherd Rescue Scotland.
3: Okay, we will find out more details about that and make sure they get that cash. Where are you based, Beth? Where are you?
2: Well, at the moment, I'm in Teesside.
3: Yes, uh-huh.
2: I go to Edinburgh quite a lot because my granddad lives up there.
3: All right, okay. All right, good stuff. Okay, well, you're a winner.
2: Thank you.
3: You're very welcome.
1: Do good, feel good this October and be a winner with us. We're living on it!
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0: 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Top there, I've got Heaven 17 with a song I bet you haven't heard for ages, because remember, only Edinburgh has the edge.
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0: It's just on 9 o'clock on a Tuesday night. Tony Broodford with you. I've got another hour to give you nothing but the best classic tracks I possibly can.
4: Edinburgh's classic tracks.
0: Let's see if I can do that. This is Heaven 17 and Temptation.

0: myself.
1: I have got just under an hour to keep you entertained. Coming up this hour, I have got Percy Sledge in a little while. I've got Pink. I've got Athlete. I've got Big Country. I've got The Proclaimers. I've got so, so much more. But first up, this is Hall & Oates on your Classic Track Station.

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0: paperback writer, one of my favourites, one of my absolute favourites. And I know that's hard for a lot of people to do with the Beatles, but I've got that one. Another one that is my favourite is Nowhere Man. Remember Nowhere Man? That one, when I was a kid watching Yellow Submarine, the cartoon, that moment, and that really, really stuck with me. And for some reason, that's always remained one of my favourites. However, let's stop looking at the past and start thinking about the future and help you figure out what you're doing tomorrow. This is The Edge Edit.
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0: Okay, kick off your afternoon on Wednesday at 12:30pm with a unique spotlight straitjacket curator talk over at the Physicians Gallery on Queen Street. Next, get creative at 3pm by dropping into the family-friendly Paint a Mug workshop hosted inside the beautiful Anta Scotland Edinburgh showroom on Rose Street. As evening sets in, 7pm, head down to St James Quarter for the lively Get Social Games night at Flight Club Edinburgh to play darts, socialise and make new friends, or finally wrap up your night at 8pm with the massive laughs at Monkey Barrel Comedy on Blair Street with US comedian Keelan Erskine takes the stage. Enjoy the rest of your week, because this is Edinburgh, and only Edinburgh has the edge.
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The Proclaimers at Make My Heart Fly. They are going on tour again. I think there's a couple of tickets, not much, but I think there's a couple of tickets left for them at the Edinburgh Playhouse if you fancy. I tell you, I've been lucky enough to see them live once, and it was a gig. It was a proper gig. I was in the Playhouse. We were on the circle level, which is the one in the middle. And I tell you, I know the building's almost 100 years old. I was afraid for a minute because the place was absolutely jumping. I've got a chance just to squeeze in a couple more before I need to go because I'm struggling talking today. And this is You Ain't Seen Nothing Yet.

0: What a tune to finish on. Seven Seas of Rye and Queen. That's all time I've got for you. I'll be back on Saturday from 8 till midnight. I hope you will join me then. I'll keep the music going through the night till Sam gets here at 6 o'clock in the morning. And remember, if you've enjoyed yourself half as much as I have, I've enjoyed myself twice as much as you heard. Try harder next time. Bye, humans.
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Hoops, spurs, to the flow now, ooh.

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